0: pistols. I'm sick as momentous, I'm seeing symptoms. Symptoms, pippin' records, ain't no sippin'. I'm lit smoking Hail Mary for the ninjas. Why these niggas riding waves and riding bitches? Niggas riding waves and riding bitches.
1: Haji, tell them niggas shut up, nigga. Shut up. Soon better put your one up, nigga. If you ain't got your one up, nigga, it's all good, better put your gun up, nigga. Take that, take that. Got right hit every time I gotta clap back. And we gotta do it like we surfing and we running on the next quest train. Like we running on an Amtrak.
2: I got so much money, why you niggas my cars? I just buy up and mask that. Relapse back to when I used to rob niggas, like I'm really gonna flashback.
1: And then I make a
2: feel it again until I heal him again. It's getting really again.
1: We got him frustrated till we open the floodgates. That's how I kill him
2: again.
1: Kill him.
2: Hope you niggas reading the signs up. Take a look, my niggas, open your blinds up. Got a little cookie could grind up with a new bed, but you see a one of a kind slap.
1: Yeah.
2: Locking the town. Bad block fucker, I'll be locking it down. Bad block fucker, I'll be locking you down.
1: In the ascot, nigga, you can give me my crown.
2: Give me my shit. We ain't got no choice. Every time we come, we must control it. And we always flatline everything. You know where you're gonna roll this. Little mama got a hand out. Let me give you something you can hold quick.

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I got my spoon in her gumbo bowl. Smoking Super Bowls at the Rose Bowl, cause I chose to smoke. Your opinion irrelevant, I am the room, I stepped into the elephant. Money first, nigga, the pussy, the predicate. 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Get this shit, fuck with celibate. Fuck it and sell it quick, I just be relishing. Moving to save you and you the embarrassment. I'm drawing back to the source, my immediate heritage.

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I'm in this black machine with the top back. Meet me outside, I'm in the front with the top back. You ain't gotta trip about nothing cause I cop that. You feel safe with me. Everything changed with me. It just feel right with me. You should spend life with me.